That one was a huge worldwide hit for the Leather Clan, Susie Quattro and Stumbling In. 101.5, Ice House featuring Ivor Davies.

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0: 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And the best in bluegrass with Tony from 10. 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
3: Good afternoon. Your weather update for the city of Moreton Bay. This afternoon, 22 to 10, mostly sunny. Winds brisk west to southwest, becoming light during the evening. Monday, 21 to 9, sunny, light winds. And Tuesday, 22 to 13, sunny and light winds. Keeping our community connected and informed on 101.5.
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2: 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Pretty good run if travelling much of the road network with no accidents or incidents to report. Roadworks along the Bruce Highway will slow your

She likes me for me, not because I sing like Pavarotti or because I'm such a hottie. I like her for her, not because she's fat like Cindy Crawford. She has got some

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hasn't stopped raining for days. My world is a flood, but slowly I become one with the

0: 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And today, we're going to change things up a bit.
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2: 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We're going to put God on trial.

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Now there is this song I wrote. I hope you learned it note for note like good little children. 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

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My name is Nikki, and this is the Bigger Brighter Bereke Show, powering your morning right across Brisbane's north to the Sunshine Coast, with traffic reports every hour and all your favourite classic hits from throughout the decades. This is Tom Petty and the Heartbreakers.

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1: Monday Morning Magazine with Debbie B. This morning, of course, being a Monday, Talia White will give us our Coastwatch fishing report. Mitch Gaynor, the editor of the Sentinel, Glasshouse Country and Maleni News, will give us some local news headlines. There will be some info about koalas, Moreton Bay's high-tech population study, and the Titans to kick off Multicultural Month. And, of course, Gordon Allen will give us our sports wrap-up. 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